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4: 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Also, Tanner will have details on an upcoming planned power outage in Wheatley. 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

0: excess weather. Overnight, partly cloudy before clearing. The low will fall to 16 Celsius or 60 Fahrenheit. Wednesday, a mix of sun and cloud with the high reaching 26, feeling like 30 with the humidex. And looking ahead to Thursday, sunny skies with a high of 28. Find your long-range forecast online at CKXSFM.com.
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8: Time for your golf update from the Junior Girls Ontario Championships from Maple City Golf and Country Club. After two rounds, Grace Kim leads the tournament sitting at even par after shooting one over today. Behind her, two shots is Emily Watts, Alexis Card, and Gracie Viscan. And sitting in fifth, Regan Andrusik. From Maple City, Cassandra Romboats shot 76 today and is six off the pace. We had a chance to talk to Cassandra after her round.
9: But it was overall a pretty solid round. The last few holes weren't the best, but it was overall pretty solid.
10: Okay. How was the putting today? I understand the putting was really good.
9: My putting was really good. I finished with 28 putts, which is pretty solid.
10: Conditions a little bit tougher than yesterday?
9: Yes, it got very windy, especially at the end, but we pulled through.
8: Round three takes place tomorrow, starting at 7:30 a.m. Public is welcome if you want to go watch some great golf. The tournament wraps up on Thursday. And that's your golf update, brought to you in part by Jeff DeLiberato from Thrive Strategic Business Solutions, TCS Golf, Jason Postma of Jaden Construction, and Brad Butzer from CM Print. 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
2: 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He'll have more on a heated argument between two people in Thamesville that has resulted in charges. Also, Tanner will have details on an upcoming planned power outage in Wheatley. 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

0: excess weather. Overnight, partly cloudy before clearing. The low will fall to 16 Celsius or 60 Fahrenheit. Wednesday, a mix of sun and cloud with the high reaching 26, feeling like 30 with the humidex. And looking ahead to Thursday, sunny skies with a high of 28. Find your long-range forecast online at ckxsfm.com.
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0: excess weather. Overnight, partly cloudy before clearing. The low will fall to 16 Celsius or 60 Fahrenheit. Wednesday, a mix of sun and cloud with the high reaching 26, feeling like 30 with the humidex. And looking ahead to Thursday, sunny skies with a high of 28. Find your long-range forecast online at ckxsfm.com.
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0: excess weather. Overnight, partly cloudy before clearing. The low will fall to 16 Celsius or 60 Fahrenheit. Wednesday, a mix of sun and cloud with the high reaching 26, feeling like 30 with the humidex. And looking ahead to Thursday, sunny skies with a high of 28. Find your long-range forecast online at cksfm.com.
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0: excess weather. Overnight, partly cloudy before clearing. The low will fall to 16 Celsius or 60 Fahrenheit. Wednesday, a mix of sun and cloud with the high reaching 26, feeling like 30 with the humidex. And looking ahead to Thursday, sunny skies with a high of 28. Find your long-range forecast online at ckxsfm.com.
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0: excess weather. Overnight, partly cloudy before clearing. The low will fall to 16 Celsius or 60 Fahrenheit. Wednesday, a mix of sun and cloud with the high reaching 26, feeling like 30 with the humidex. And looking ahead to Thursday, sunny skies with a high of 28. Find your long-range forecast online at ckxsfm.com.
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0: excess weather. Overnight, partly cloudy before clearing. The low will fall to 16 Celsius or 60 Fahrenheit. Wednesday, a mix of sun and cloud with the high reaching 26, feeling like 30 with the humidex. And looking ahead to Thursday, sunny skies with a high of 28. Find your long-range forecast online at ckxsfm.com.
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0: 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Of CK's greatest hits.
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0: excess weather. Overnight, partly cloudy before clearing. The low will fall to 16 Celsius or 60 Fahrenheit. Wednesday, a mix of sun and cloud with the high reaching 26, feeling like 30 with the humidex. And looking ahead to Thursday, sunny skies with a high of 28. Find your long-range forecast online at ckxsfm.com.
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0: excess weather. Overnight, partly cloudy before clearing. The low will fall to 16 Celsius or 60 Fahrenheit. Wednesday, a mix of sun and cloud with the high reaching 26, feeling like 30 with the humidex. And looking ahead to Thursday, sunny skies with a high of 28. Find your long-range forecast online at ckxsfm.com.
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0: Semisonic 99.1 CKXS, Chatham Kent's greatest hits. Taking a look at the XS weather forecast here for today. We're in for a sunny day with a high around 26 degrees. Humidity will have that feeling in the low 30s. Pretty similar to yesterday, but with some added sunshine. Clear skies tonight with some fog patches developing overnight. Low's going to get down to about 16. Tomorrow, sunny, maybe a little foggy in the morning. High of 28, but once again, feeling low 30s with the humidity. Clear tomorrow night with a low of 11. And for your Friday, kicking off a long weekend and finishing off the month of July with sunshine and a high of 29 degrees. Right now, clear skies over James Street. We're sitting at 16 degrees Celsius. Find your long-range forecast at CKXSFM.com.
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0: Sloan on 99.1 CKXS, Chatham Kent's greatest hits. On today's edition of The Morning Laugh, we're going to hear from comedian Andrew Norelli about his Italian heritage.
1: My name is Andrew Norelli. I'm half Italian, half Norwegian. Italian people get very excited when I say that. Italian people love Italianness. See? They love it. They always come up to me after the show. You Italian? Where are you from? Where are you from? Rome, Venice, Sicily? Who? Your mother? Your father? Hey, oh, hey. They make Italian noises. Hey. You ever been there? You should go right now. It's not terribly diverse in this part of town, and I like diversity. I like meeting people from other countries. I always try to learn something in somebody else's language. That's what I do. I met a guy recently from Bulgaria. This is a true story. And I asked him, I said, how do I say in your language, I'm having fun? And I swear to God, he looked me right in the face and he goes, we don't have a word for that. And I was like, that's okay, because what you gave me right there was much more valuable.
0: Andrew Norelli on today's edition of The Morning Laugh. We'll check your excess weather forecast next.
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0: excess weather. We're in for some sunshine here today. High getting up to about 26 degrees. Humidity will have that feeling in the low 30s. Clear tonight with the low dropping down to 16. Could see some fog patches developing overnight that could last into the morning. Tomorrow, sunshine with a high of 28. Humidity once again having that feel in the low 30s. Clear skies tomorrow night. Lows going to drop to about 11 degrees. And for your Friday, we'll finish off the month of July with sunshine and a high of 29 degrees. Right now, clear skies over James Street in downtown Wallaceburg. We're sitting at 16 degrees Celsius. Find your long-range forecast at CKXSFM.com.
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0: 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Adam Kent's Greatest Hits got the XS News headlines coming up at 6 a.m. And we got quite a bit to talk about. A Chatham Kent counselor is hoping to spur on the provincial government and hopefully encourage them to take action to prevent the loss of different rental units. As well, we got details on a story of an assault in Thamesville, and a planned power outage is set to affect residents of Wheatley. We'll have more details on these stories and more coming up at 6 a.m. In the meantime, more of Chatham Kent's Greatest Hits to take you there. Back at it with Bruce Coburn coming up next.
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0: It is 6 o'clock, keeping you up to date on everything going on in the community and more. This is XS News. Good morning from the 99.1 Newsroom, filling in for Robin Brady. I'm Tanner Havens. Charges have been laid following an assault in Thamesville. Chatham County police officers responded to a complaint at an address on Baseline shortly before 4 Monday afternoon. Officers arrived and learned that an argument between two people escalated when a man grabbed a woman by the arms, causing bruising. As a result, a 51-year-old Thamesville man was arrested and charged with one count of assault. He was later released from custody with conditions and an October court date. A Chatham Kent counselor is hoping to spur the provincial government to take action to prevent the loss of multi-bedroom rental units. Counselor Melissa Harrigan brought forward a notice of motion during council's meeting in response to landlords converting multi-bedroom rental units into one-bedroom units or choosing to build one-bedroom units instead. Harrigan is asking council to direct administration to appeal the Ontario government for a provincial-wide strategy to reduce unnecessary renovations that displaces tenants and encourages the construction of more family-friendly rental units. Harrigan told council that these unnecessary renovations and conversions are putting further strain on the already limited supply of family-sized rental housing. Harrigan's motion will go before council at its next meeting on August 10th. A planned power outage affecting residents in the Wheatley area has been rescheduled. 99.1's Robin Brady has more.
1: Originally slated to take place earlier this month, the outage is expected to run from 7 until 11 o'clock Friday morning and will affect hundreds of Hydro One and Integra's customers between Bell River and Wheatley. The outage will allow Hydro One crews to complete essential maintenance work on the local electrical system. Customers whose service will be interrupted have been notified directly by telephone or text message. However, you can find more details, including a list of affected streets, by following the link on our website at ckxsfm.com. From the 99.1 Newsroom, I'm Robin Brady.
0: 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In recognition of World Hepatitis Day, Chatham Hope Haven is providing a hepatitis C testing and information session this morning from 10:30 until 1:30 at the Wellington Street West Shelter. 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Hepatitis C can cause both acute and chronic infection, which can lead to serious liver disease or cancer. 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
0: 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XS weather. We're going to see sunshine here today with a high getting up to about 26 degrees, although humidity will have that feeling in the low 30s. Clear skies tonight. See some fog patches developing overnight. Low falling down to 16. Tomorrow, sunny. Fog patches dissipating in the morning. High getting up to 28, but once again, feeling low 30s with the humidity. Clear skies tomorrow night. We're going to see the low getting all the way down to about 11 degrees. And for your Friday, kicking off a big long weekend with sunshine and a high of 29. Right now, clear skies over James Street and downtown Wallaceburg. We're sitting at 16 degrees Celsius. Find your long-range forecast at ckxsfm.com. Coming up, Nick Powell takes a look at sports.
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3: 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Checking sports, the Toronto Blue Jays fall short in Washington with an 8-6 loss to the Nationals. For the Detroit Tigers, they blank the Baltimore Orioles 14-0, and the New York Yankees squeeze by the Chicago White Sox 3-2. WNBA, the Toronto Temple fall short of the comeback, dropping 193 to the Minnesota Lynx as the trade deadline looms. Temple sit with a 10-16 record on the season. Draymond Green is staying put in Golden State, signing a one-year $27.7 million deal. Green turned down his $27.6 million option in the summer, now entering his 14th season run with the Warriors. Green averaged 27.5 minutes in 68 games last season. LIV Golf's season is coming to an end sooner than expected, as the season-ending team championship appears to have canceled. Season ender was expected to be the final weekend of August in Michigan. Future has been long questionable for LIV Golf, with a handful of golfers returning to the PGA since they had left for LIV a few years ago. And that'll look at sports. I'm Nick Powell.
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25: So chins up, boobs out. It's showtime.
0: 6:08. Tony.
3: Hey.
0: It is Wednesday, my dude.
3: Oh, finally.
0: Heck yeah.
3: Hump day.
0: Everybody's been waiting for it.
3: Yeah, clearly.
0: Honestly, though, it is a little bit of hope in a Wednesday like this with a long weekend on the way.
3: Long weekend.
0: I know. It came out of nowhere for me, too.
3: Whoa.
0: Yesterday, I brought it up on the show, and I was really confused about it at first because I'm like, is it? And even as I'm saying it now, the civic holiday for 2026 is indeed Monday, August 3rd, this coming Monday, dude.
3: Are you kidding me? You're not pulling my leg so I don't have to come into work?
0: No. Wow, man. I could have sold this to you. We could have had Tony coming in on a Monday. Doing a show by himself would have been sweet.
3: I don't think so.
0: Man, did you catch the moon coming in on your work drive this morning?
3: Beautiful, bright, and orange.
0: Oh, it was fantastic. It has just entered its full phase as of this morning. The July full moon, also known as the buck moon.
3: Oh,
0: our hunters know it well. It lights up the sky, officially reaches its full phase here this morning. So anybody that caught it kind of low in the sky this morning got a real treat with a nice orange big fat moon this morning. But if you didn't catch it at that phase, don't worry, because the best viewing is yet to come. That's going to happen after sunset as it rises in the southeastern sky later on tonight. Ooh. And looking at your excess weather forecast, it looks as though we got clear skies expected tonight into tomorrow. This is going to be great summer viewing for anybody in Chatham, Kent. You can catch the moon, a buck moon, and then you can share with your friends that you know. It's named for the time of the year when male deer begin growing new antlers.
3: Oh, wow.
0: Yeah, that's why it's named the buck moon.
3: I like it.
0: Absolutely. So you got the best viewing later on tonight as the moon rises in the southern sky. You can catch that. For anybody who caught that this morning, yeah, I want to see your pictures too. We know we all got them.
3: Oh, yeah.
0: We all got them.
3: I'll show you mine.
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0: Vertical Horizon, 99.1 CKXS, Chatham Kent's greatest hits, broadcasting from James Street here in downtown Wallaceburg. You're waking up with Tanner and Tony.
1: Good morning.
0: Now, Tone.
1: Yes.
0: Did your parents growing up have a minivan?
1: No.
0: You guys are not a minivan family?
1: No.
0: They went out of style for a while.
1: Yeah, we were an SUV family.
0: You were an SUV family, yeah. As were many in your generation.
1: Yeah.
0: Now, when I was growing up, minivans were everywhere.
1: We're the minivan generation.
0: Every single family, all my buddies and their parents, they had the minivan to schlep the kids around to hockey or lacrosse or baseball or whatever that was. But everybody had a minivan. I still remember my parents' minivan. It was like a deep snot green.
1: Oh, nice.
0: With a decal, kind of like a wavy decal on the side.
1: You really painted a picture.
0: Stripe. It really was. Wow. I remember it very well. Well, they went out of style shortly thereafter in like the mid-2000s.
1: Okay.
0: And then the SUVs kind of took over entirely. Every family vehicle was like a mid-sized SUV.
1: Yeah.
0: Or maybe even like a smaller, more compact SUV. A lot of those became extremely popular to the point where the model sizes all kind of looked the same.
1: Yeah.
0: But now, according to new data, they're saying that millennials are bringing back the minivan.
1: Really?
0: In 2025, minivan sales jumped 21%.
1: Okay.
0: Yeah, 21%. It seems like the Toyota Sienna is the crown jewel.
1: Look at that.
0: It was popular. It's spending about 18 days on dealer lots before becoming sold on average.
1: Wow.
0: Parents are saying the sliding doors make loading kids simpler.
1: Yeah.
0: Plus, they seem to be cheaper compared to three-row SUVs.
1: Yeah, and when the way I see it is you need room for groceries. You know what I mean?
0: Yeah, and they look baller, okay?
1: Yeah.
0: Let's get into this for a second, because everybody thought the minivans weren't cool for a while. I have no kids. I have no intention of having kids. We have a Dodge Caravan in our fleet.
1: Okay.
0: Yeah, it's our Dodge Caravan. It's our Patterson Motors vehicle. Oh. I love driving that thing, but the problem is so does everybody else here at the station. Dan loves it. Greg loves it. I love it. It's why it's not in the parking lot right now. Someone's got it.
1: They don't let me drive it.
0: Minivans are too cool for you, bro. You're the SUV generation. You got to get in line if you want the minivan.
1: Aw, man.
0: We got more of Chatham Kent's greatest hits on the way. Taking a peek at your excess weather forecast coming up next.
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0: Excess weather. We're going to see clear skies and lots of sunshine today. High getting up to 26 degrees, feeling low 30s with the humidity. Clear tonight as well with the low falling to 16. We could see some fog patches developing overnight. Tomorrow, sunshine, high of 28, but once again, feeling low 30s with the humidity. Clear tomorrow night. We'll see the low getting all the way down to 11 degrees. And for your Friday, sunshine with a high of 29. Right now, clear skies over James Street in downtown Wallaceburg. We're sitting at 16 degrees Celsius. Find your long-range forecast at CKXSFM.com.

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1: Good morning from the 99.1 Newsroom, filling in for Robin Brady. I'm Tanner Havens. Chatham-Kent Councillor Melissa Harrigan has tabled a notice of motion to advocate for a province-wide strategy to address unnecessary renovations that displace tenants. Harrigan is asking that administration appeal to the province to take action to prevent the loss of multi-bedroom rental units and encourage the construction of more family-friendly rental units. The motion will return to council for debate on August 10th. A 51-year-old Thamesville man has been charged with assault after an argument turned violent. Chatham-Kent police allege the accused was arguing with a woman Monday afternoon when he grabbed her by the arms, causing them to bruise. He was arrested on baseline in Thamesville and later released with a future court date. Wheatley residents will experience a four-hour-long planned outage on Friday morning. The power outage will affect hundreds of Hydro One and Integrys customers as crews complete essential maintenance work on the local electrical system. That Friday outage will run from 7 until 11 on Friday morning. And Chatham-Kent Hope Haven is holding a hepatitis C testing and information session this morning to coincide with World Hepatitis Day. The shelter on Wellington Street West in Chatham will provide free testing for the infection, along with a community barbecue, live music, and giveaways for those tested. The session starts at 10:30 this morning and runs until 11:30. For more local news and information, visit ckxsfm.com. We'll check the forecast coming up next.
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1: Excess weather. We're going to see lots of sunshine here today. High's going to get up to about 26 degrees, but with humidity, it's going to feel in the low 30s. Tonight, clear skies expected with some fog patches possibly developing overnight. Low falling to about 16 degrees. Tomorrow, we'll see sunshine with a high of 28, feeling low 30s once again with humidity. Clear tomorrow night. Low's going to get down to about 11 degrees tomorrow overnight. And for your Friday, we'll kick off a long weekend and end off the month of July with sunshine and a high of 29 degrees. Right now, clear skies over James Street here in downtown Wallaceburg as the sun continues to rise. We're still sitting at 16 degrees Celsius. Find your long-range forecast over at ckxsfm.com. Coming up, Nick Powell takes a look at sports.
0: 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This is the big one. Don't miss it.

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1: Chugging sports, the Toronto Blue Jays can't make it two straight, dropping 8-6 to Washington. The Detroit Tigers put on a show at home, shutting out Baltimore 14-0, while the New York Yankees edge Chicago 3-2. The Toronto Tempo can't complete the comeback, falling 193 to the Minnesota Lynx. Tempo dropped to 10-16 on the season as the trade deadline in the WNBA draws closer. And LIV Golf season is coming to an end sooner than expected, as the season-ending team championship appears to have been canceled. Season ender was expected on the final weekend of August, taking place in Michigan. The future for LIV Golf continues to be long questionable after a handful of golfers returned to the PGA since they left for LIV a few years ago. And that is a look at sports. I'm Nick Powell.
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13: 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It's Chad and Ken's Greatest Hits, 99.1 CKXS. Tanner and Tony hanging out with you here today. Good news for people who don't like going into any type of offices or holding any type of appointment.
18: Okay.
13: Yo. As of just the other day, yesterday in fact, Canadians can now renew eligible passports online.
18: Oh.
13: Eliminating the need to visit a Service Canada or mail in the paperwork.
18: That's awesome. I wish I knew this like a year ago when I had to do mine.
13: Well, you could know it a year ago, but it only became in effect yesterday, so it wouldn't have done you any good, my friend.
18: That's true.
13: Mm-hmm. These words I say, they mean things. So adults whose current passport was issued within the last 15 years can apply from home, upload a digital passport photo. Wow. It's the wild thing. Upload their own digital passport photo and then track their application online. You don't got to go stand in the line and do the whole thing wait.
18: There's like the idea that someone's going to take a selfie and that's just going to be their passport
13: photo. I don't know why that office is so intimidating.
18: It is. It's horrifying.
13: I have no clue.
18: I'm so scared.
13: My entire life, I've just been so scared to go to any service office, and that has just maintained itself right from like my teenage years all the way through into my mid-30s.
18: Well, because you probably heard Tanner go to the office quite a bit.
13: Oh, well, once or twice.
18: There you go.
13: We got more of Chad and Ken's Greatest Hits on the way. If you are in need of a passport renewal and you've been dragging your feet, this is the info you've been looking for. Head to Canada.ca for more details. 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

0: and Sound Clash 99.1 CKXS, Chatham Kent's greatest hits. It is now time for us to take a look back at this day in history. Ooh. We're going to start with the big one. It was on this day in 1890, 136 years ago, that Vincent van Gogh died of a self-inflicted gunshot wound. Oy. In France. And this is a story that, like, still to... like wrinkles my brain to this day, because like when you think about, you know, mental health and the state of mental health, how it is now and how we deal with it now and how we could be doing a whole lot better about dealing with it now. But you think about how far we come, you just need to hear this story. Yeah, major depressive episode, was hospitalized and then decided with his brother Theo to go to France to this kind of like little artist commune there.
1: Okay.
0: So it would hopefully to recenter him. He was painting in this wheat field, but crows and other birds would bother him, right? Oh. So how do you get rid of birds?
1: Well, the scarecrow?
0: They gave Vincent van Gogh a gun that he could shoot up in the air to scare them off. Yes, they gave the depressed man a firearm.
1: Oh, no.
0: Anyways, he died not thinking he was all that much to the art world, and posthumously became one of the most important artists of all time.
1: I love it.
0: It was on this day 72 years ago in 1954. Speaking of important art, that the greatest fantasy novel of all time was released. J.R.R. Tolkien published The Fellowship of the Ring on this day 72 years ago.
1: Also known as Walking to a Volcano.
0: Hey, the beginning of Walking to a Volcano, thank you very much. It was on this day 68 years ago, 1958, NASA was created. That was 9 months after Russia launched their first Sputnik satellite. Oh. And U.S. went, we gotta get on this, man. It was on this day in 66, Bob Dylan was injured in a motorcycle accident, which is all over the news, near his home in Woodstock, New York. He broke several vertebrae, suffered amnesia, mild paralysis. His voice changed after that, really. It was a huge event. It was on this day, and I know you're a fan here, 1974, that Mama Cass Elliott of the Mama and Papas tragically died of a heart attack.
1: 27 Club.
0: It's a little piece of rock and roll news as well. She died in the very same apartment as Keith Moon.
1: Wow.
0: Mm-hmm. It was owned by Harry Nilsson 52 years ago here today. It was on this day in 1981, the royal wedding between Prince Charles and Lady Diana happened. It was watched by over 700 million people around the world. Speaking of celebrity weddings, the American royal weddings did have a couple. I guess this qualifies an American royal wedding. It was on this day in 2000 that Brad Pitt met Jennifer Aniston.
1: Wow.
0: And on the trailer park side of American royal weddings, Kid Rock married Pamela Anderson, who is Canadian and knew always from the get-go that she could do so much better. That's a look at this day in history. We'll take a look forward at this excess weather forecast coming up next.
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0: Taking a look at your excess weather forecast for today. A beauty day ahead with lots of sunshine. High getting up to about 26. It'll feel about low 30s with the humidity. Clear skies tonight. We could see some fog patches developing before morning. Low falling to about 16 degrees. Sunshine tomorrow. We'll see some fog patches possibly in the morning, but a high getting up to 28, feeling once again low 30s with the humidity. Clear tomorrow night. Low's going to get down to about 11 degrees. And for Friday, the last day of July is going to see sunshine with a high of 29. Right now, clear skies over James Street here in downtown Wallaceburg. We're sitting at 16 degrees Celsius. Find your long-range forecast at CKXSFM.com. 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

0: 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Good morning from the 99.1 Newsroom, filling in for Robin Brady. I'm Tanner Havens. Charges have been laid following an assault in Thamesville. Chatham-Kent police officers responded to a complaint at an address on Baseline shortly before 4 Monday afternoon. Officers arrive and learn that an argument between two people escalated when a man grabbed a woman by the arms, which caused bruising. As a result, a 51-year-old Thamesville man was arrested and charged with one count of assault. He was later released from custody with conditions and an October court date. A Chatham-Kent councillor is hoping to spur the provincial government to take action to prevent the loss of multi-bedroom rental units. Councillor Melissa Harrigan brought forward a notice of motion during Monday's council meeting in response to landlords converting multi-bedroom rental units into one-bedroom units or choosing to build more one-bedroom units instead. Harrigan is asking council to direct administration to appeal to the Ontario government for a province-wide strategy to reduce unnecessary renovations that displace tenants and encourage the construction of more family-friendly rental units. Harrigan told council that these unnecessary renovations and conversions are putting further strain on the already limited supply of family-sized rental housing. Harrigan's motion will go before council at its next meeting on August 10th. A planned power outage affecting residents in the Wheatley area has been rescheduled. 99.1's Robin Brady has more.
1: Originally slated to take place earlier this month, the outage is expected to run from 7 until 11 o'clock Friday morning and will affect hundreds of Hydro One and Integrys customers between Bell River and Wheatley. The outage will allow Hydro One crews to complete essential maintenance work on the local electrical system. Customers whose service will be interrupted have been notified directly by telephone or text message. However, you can find more details, including a list of affected streets, by following the link on our website at cksfm.com. From the 99.1 Newsroom, I'm Robin Brady.
0: A homeless shelter in Chatham is helping prevent the spread of hepatitis C with a free event later this morning. In recognition of World Hepatitis Day, Chatham Hope Haven is providing a hepatitis C testing and information session this morning from 10:30 until 1:30 at the Wellington Street West shelter. The event will also include a free community barbecue, live music, swag, and Tim Hortons gift cards for those who get tested. Hepatitis C infection is caused by a virus that attacks the liver. It is transmitted primarily through blood-to-blood contact with an infected person. Hepatitis C can cause both acute and chronic infection, which can lead to serious liver disease or cancer. For more local news and information, visit cksfm.com. 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Coming up next.
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0: Excess weather. We're going to see lots of sunshine here today. High's going to get up to about 26 degrees with humidity that'll feel in the low 30s later this afternoon. Clear tonight with some fog patches possibly developing overnight before morning. Low's going to hit about 16 degrees. Sunny tomorrow with a high of 28, feeling once again low 30s with the humidity. Clear tomorrow night, we'll see the low dipping down to about 11 degrees. And for your Friday, the last day of July is going to be sunny with a high of 29. Right now, clear skies over James Street here in downtown Wallaceburg. We're sitting at 17 degrees Celsius. Find your long-range forecast at cksfm.com. 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
5: Checking sports, the Toronto Blue Jays fall short in Washington with an 8-6 loss to the Nationals. The Detroit Tigers, they blanked the Baltimore Orioles 14-0. And the New York Yankees squeezed by the Chicago White Sox 3-2. WNBA, the Toronto Temple fall short of the comeback, dropping 193 to the Minnesota Lynx as the trade deadline looms. Temple sit with a 10-16 record on the season. Draymond Green is staying put in Golden State, signing a one-year $27.7 million deal. Green turned down his $27.6 million option in the summer, now entering his 14th season run with the Warriors. Green averaged 27.5 minutes in 68 games last season. LIV Golf's season is coming to an end sooner than expected, as the season-ending team championship appears to have canceled. Season-ender was expected to be the final weekend of August in Michigan. Future has been long questionable for LIV Golf, with a handful of golfers returning to the PGA since they had left for LIV a few years ago. The Ontario Junior Girls Amateur Championship continues today at Maple City Country Club. After two rounds, Grace Kim from Glencairn Golf Club leads the field at even par, two shots ahead of the field. Mapleton City's Cassandra Rombouts is 15th, six shots back. The event continues today. The final round is Thursday. And that is a look at sports. I'm Nick Powell.
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0: 7:08 here on a Wednesday morning. It's Chatham Kent's greatest hits, 99.1 CKXS. Tanner and Tony waking up with you here today. We've had some nice mornings these last few days.
21: Yeah.
0: And they're going to keep getting nicer. Just nice, not overly muggy mornings.
21: Oh,
0: it's a great way
21: weather
0: to start the day.
21: I thought you were talking about like us, you and
0: oh,
21: me.
0: Like you and hey, me, man. Spending time with one another. Yeah, it's been nice as well.
21: I've been enjoying that, man.
0: But if we are going to have another heat wave on the way, I don't have one in front of me, but we know we're going to get one more before the end of this summer at the very least. On social media, I saw yesterday coffee slushies going viral over in the States.
21: Is that not called an ice cap?
0: That's what I was thinking. Immediately, I'm like, wait, so you guys are finally discovering ice cappuccinos?
21: Like,
0: We've had that for like 20 years, my dudes.
21: Yeah.
0: But this is how they make it viral on social media. You make coffee as per usual, then you gotta wait for it to cool. You could also use cold brew, but that takes longer to make. You could homemade from the store, I guess. Then you pour the coffee into a Ziploc bag,
21: what?
0: Seal it, toss it into the freezer.
21: Okay.
0: Yeah. This way you can prep multiple slushies. You just need to separate Ziploc bags for each. Once they're frozen, you take them out and then you just start whacking them until the coffee is smashed into chunks. Then you put it in a glass, pour your favorite milk and sweetener into it, and you're good to go.
21: I mean, if it works.
0: Hey, dude, what's going to wake you up more than trying to smash a tiny package of ice?
21: And it's a fun way to start the day.
0: Yeah, exactly. You know me, I wake up at 3:45.
21: Yeah.
0: So me at 4 a.m. smashing a frozen bag is going to go over real well with my sleeping wife.
21: It's a fun activity.
0: Yeah. I'll be like, it's hot out. I want to make a coffee slushy. They did it on TikTok. Just go get an ice cap. Here's a Bobby Fuller 4, a 99.1 CKX.

0: incredibly brilliant debut. Greetings from Asbury Park, New Jersey. That's Bruce Springsteen, Spirit in the Night on 99.1 CKXS. Tanner and Tony waking up with you here today. It is time for your good news file brought to you by Victory Lincoln. Find your sanctuary at 301 Richmond Street in Chatham or online at victorylincoln.com. And today, Tone, we're talking about something that we discussed with Dave Epp earlier on, the MP from Chatham, Kent, Leamington. He joined us on the program not yesterday, but the day before to talk about an event that's happening later today from 9:30 a.m. until noon over at the Bradley Center, a senior fraud prevention and safety event.
1: That's so important.
0: Especially now. Like, we know that the fraudsters and the scammers, they're always targeting our grandparents, they're targeting the elderly, they're targeting people that they believe are vulnerable and then might be not as tech savvy, not as hip to some of the tricks of a modern scammer, especially with artificial intelligence. Mm-hmm. They're becoming more cunning, more resourceful. It's a lot easier to trick people trick people into thinking that someone's in trouble and taking advantage of a caring grandparent. It's been the number one scam for quite some time. So from 9:30 until noon later on today at the Bradley Center, seniors and family members can get together with local experts and different community organizations that are going to share tips and tricks to avoid scams and help the seniors in our community stay safe and keep that money safe too.
1: Awesome, man.
0: We got more details at CKXSFM.com. It's all happening 9:30 until noon at the John D. Bradley Convention Center later today. That's Good News File brought to you by Victory Lincoln, 301 Richmond Street in Chatham. Online at VictoryLincoln.com. 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
0: 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Taking a peek at your XS weather forecast here for today. We are going to see clear skies and sunshine with a high getting up to about 26, feeling low 30s with the humidity. Tonight, clear skies expected. Could see some fog patches developing before morning. Low falling to about 16. Tomorrow, more sunshine with a high of 28, feeling once again low 30s with the humidity. Clear tomorrow night, low falling down to about 11 degrees. And for your Friday, we'll lead ourselves into a long weekend and out of the month of July. Sunshine for the last day of July, high of 29 on Friday. We got more sunshine throughout the day expected. Clear skies overhead right now, currently sitting at 17 degrees Celsius. Find your long-range forecast at CKXSFM.com. 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

0: 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Good morning from the 99.1 Newsroom, filling in for Robin Brady. I'm Tanner Havens. Chatham Kent Councillor Melissa Harrigan has tabled a notice motion to advocate for a province-wide strategy to address unnecessary renovations that displace tenants. Harrigan is asking that the administration appeal to the province to take action to prevent the loss of multi-bedroom rental units and encourage the construction of more family-friendly rental units. The motion will return to council for debate on their next meeting, August 10th. A 51-year-old Thamesville man has been charged with assault after an argument turned violent. Chatham Kent police say the accused was arguing with the woman Monday afternoon when he grabbed her by the arms, causing them to bruise. He was arrested on baseline in Thamesville and later released with a future court date. Wheatley residents will experience a four-hour-long planned power outage on Friday morning. The outage will affect hundreds of Hydro One and Integrys customers as crews complete essential maintenance work on the local electrical system. The outage will run from 7 until 11 Friday morning. And Chatham Hope Haven is holding a hepatitis C testing and information session this morning to coincide with World Hepatitis Day. The shelter on Wellington Street in Chatham will provide free testing for the infection, along with a community barbecue, live music, and giveaways for those tested. The session starts at 10:30 this morning and will run until 1:30 at their location on Wellington Street West. And for more local news and information, visit KXSFM.com. We've got your XS weather forecast coming up next.
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0: 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Excess weather, lots of sunshine in the forecast for today. We're going to see the high getting up to about 26 degrees, but with the humidity, it's going to feel in the low 30s. Clear skies tonight with some fog patches possibly developing before tomorrow morning, low falling down to about 16. Tomorrow, we'll see sunshine with a high of 28, once again feeling low 30s with the humidity. We'll see the temperature actually dipping just a little bit tomorrow night. Clear skies expected with the low getting down to 11, and for your Friday, sunshine with a high of 29 to kick off your civic holiday long weekend and ring out the month of July. I can't believe that's already done this Friday. If you want to check out your long-range weather forecast right on into that long weekend, swing on by CKXSFM.com. Right now, clear skies and sunshine over James Street in downtown Wallaceburg. We're sitting at 17 degrees Celsius. Coming up, Nick Powell takes a look at sports.
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6: Chugging sports, the Toronto Blue Jays can't make it two straight, dropping 8-6 to Washington. The Detroit Tigers put on a show at home, shutting out Baltimore 14-0. The New York Yankees edge Chicago 3-2. The Toronto Tempo can't complete the comeback, falling 193 to the Minnesota Lynx. Tempo dropped to 10-16 on the season as the trade deadline in the WNBA draws closer. Live golf season is coming to an end sooner than expected, as the season-ending team championship appears to have been canceled. Season ender was expected on the final weekend of August, taking place in Michigan. The future for Live Golf continues to be long questionable after a handful of golfers returned to the PGA since they left for Live a few years ago. And that is a look at sports. I'm Nick Powell.
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0: 7:37 on this Wednesday morning. Chatham Kent's greatest hits, 99.1 CKXS. You're hanging out with Tanner and Tony here today. It's nice to have Tone around because he gets to translate the world for me.
1: Yeah, well, the younger world, let's be real.
0: You're like my Sherpa through a world of Gen Z.
1: Yeah, I'll help you through.
0: Thanks, pal.
1: Talk about the 6-7.
0: Yeah, I appreciate that because I didn't know what that was when it arrived. And thanks to Tony, I now...
1: You're cursed with the knowledge.
0: Yeah, wish I hadn't known what it was altogether. saw this online. Apparently your generation, Tony, Gen Z workers are looking for micro joy at work.
1: What's that?
0: I have no idea, dude.
1: Micro joy. Is that like finding little pockets of happiness while working?
0: That's what I think so, dude.
1: So, working.
0: Workplace culture, there are small moments that make the workday more enjoyable, productive, and sustainable. AKA, what you've been doing forever.
1: Yeah, like taking a crap on company time. That's one of them for me.
0: It certainly is a joy. A micro joy or a macro joy, depending on, well, the day before, I guess. But Gen Z workers are, in general, is a generation that loves to classify things, name things, title them, label them, and then put them somewhere stupid on the internet.
1: And we don't need all that.
0: Well, like, all of these things are stuff that's happened before forever. Yeah, a micro joy at work when Bob brings in Timbits.
1: Wow.
0: That's definitely been happening forever. But a survey talks to more than 500 young adults between the ages of 18 and 25. 79% of them taking short breaks makes their workday more enjoyable. And taking short swims makes their clothes more wet. We got more of Chatham Kent's greatest hits on the way. We're going to check in with our man, Greg Hetherington, who has been live from the Ladies Junior Championships over at Maple City Golf Course. We've been hearing him broadcasting from the course. We'll get a little bit of an update as we've reached the halfway point in that tournament. So more details coming up here on 99.1 CKXS after Jimmy and the Doors.

0: Tegan and Sarah, 99.1 CKXS, Chatham Kent's greatest hits, broadcasting live from James Street in downtown Wallaceburg. He's been our man on the golf course, which I'm sure has been just awful
1: this
0: for him.
1: This is a terrible job I have.
0: Welcome back to studios, Greg Hetherington. You've been spending the last 2 days out at the Junior Girls Championship at Maple City Golf Club. And what has been your impression so far? Let's talk first about the caliber of golf that's at the course right now.
1: Incredible. I was blown away after day one. I was just telling you a story. I was sitting on the number 18th hole watching the girls come in, and there was three groups that I watched right out of the gate. And the first three players hit balls onto the green that were about 12 to 15 feet away and rolled birdie putts in immediately. Next
0: wow.
1: group did the same thing. Out of the group of three girls, one makes a birdie putt. I saw four birdies in three holes happen. And then I've been to PGA tournaments before where I sit on a par four and I watch maybe out of three groups a birdie or two. To see four of them, the caliber is unbelievable. And watching them on the driving range, just the way that their ball striking is, and they just repeat the same motion over and over again, they're just talented. They practice a lot.
0: Absolutely, and so much ahead of them as well, right?
1: Oh.
0: You know, just kids out there,
1: yeah.
0: And big futures, all of them, and you know, some may go pro, and some that might take them all the way through schooling, right?
1: I don't think if there was 24-hour daylight, these girls would practice 20 hours a day. After the rounds are done, that they're on the putting green for hours. I mean, you and I go to the putting green for 15, 20 minutes and we think we've done something.
0: We've improved somehow.
1: They are detailed minded. They're practicing over and over and over again. They just want to get better. And it shows on the golf course with the talent that they have and the scores that they're posting.
0: Yeah, so what's the tournament looking like heading into day three here, Greg?
1: So they have 42 players that are moving to round three. So they started just minutes ago, teed off at 7:30, and they'll be teeing off until 9:30 today. The leader is at even par. So she's shot 71-73 the first two rounds. That's Grace Kim from Glencairn Golf Club. And then right behind her are players at two over. And there's a little bit of a logjam of players at two over after that. Some great golf going on. I want to give a little bit of a plug to Cassandra Rombouts, who is the Maple City representative, sitting in 13th place right now. And she's only six shots back. So there's room here. Anyone can win this tournament, and you're going to see some great golf today and tomorrow.
0: So moving day at Maple City here today. Greg, so this is it welcome to spectators?
1: Yes, absolutely. And it's free of charge. If you've got a young budding golfer out there, male or female, but it is kind of fun to see some of the girls that grandparents are bringing out who love to play golf and to really inspire them to want to pick up the game of golf or play even better, to see what some of these 13 and 14-year-olds are doing out on the golf course is pretty fun to watch. As a side note, there is a young girl who's 13 years old that is one of the best, rated one of the best players in the world. She's 13, and she's been sponsored by TaylorMade, and I think she signed a six-figure contract with TaylorMade because they see the potential in her, and that she's been playing in a lot of tournaments and has done very well. She's in this tournament and is competing. So, I mean, you're going to see girls as young as, I think a youngest competitor is 12.
0: Wow.
1: So you have a 12-year-old that could be competing against a 17-year-old here at the Junior Championship. So you see all sizes. I've seen some really little tiny girls that
0: they're not carrying their own bags, are they?
1: They push carts.
0: Okay.
1: So they're pushing their bag. I've seen a couple of young women carrying their bag, but most have a pull cart that they're utilizing. But yeah, I mean, a 90, I don't figure out the physics. 90 pounds, and they're pounding the ball 230, 240 yards regularly.
0: Dead straight.
1: Yeah. It's just baffling. And I saw one young lady who was 13 who hit the ball 260 off the tee, carried a sand trap in a spot where I never get. And I'm like, unbelievable.
0: Teeing off at the same place you do?
1: 100%.
0: Yeah.
1: Yeah. It's just, it is fun to watch, to see our young future stars that are out there playing golf, and that this, I mean, this is where Brooke Henderson was. Mm-hmm. And now Brooke Henderson, who plays on the LPGA Tour, won 2 Ontario championships. And this is where she got her start. So we are seeing the future stars of Canadian golf right here in our own backyard at Maple City Golf Course. And yes, everyone is welcome. Free parking, free admission. If you want to go into the clubhouse afterwards, if you get hot and want to grab a bite to eat or something, you can do all of that as well.
0: It's going to be a great day out at Maple City Country Club. As Greg said, this is a great one to bring the kids out to. It's good for them to see that dedication and hard work from their peers, mm-hmm. really, and then also see how that pays off for them out there on the golf course.
1: 100%. And if I can add just one more thing, absolutely. Tanner, the volunteers that have stepped up from Maple City Golf Course, there's about 60 volunteers. So as Catherine Day, who is the chair of the event, said, that's 10% of our membership have volunteered to be there this week to make sure that everything goes flawlessly. And they have done just that. To see these green shirts of the volunteers that are all around the golf course that are helping out, it's been a lot of fun to watch them and, see our club step up to make sure that we take care of all these players and their families in a big way.
0: And we're going to hear from you later on today.
1: Yes, I'll be there after 10 o'clock giving you a little bit of an update.
0: Greg Hetherington's going to be live from the Junior Girls Championship out at Maple City Golf Club. Day 3, moving day. A lot of golfers vying for that top spot, and it is going to be an exciting time out at Maple City. We'll take a peek at your access weather forecast coming up next.
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0: Excess weather. We're going to see lots of sunshine here today with a high getting up to about 26 degrees. Humidity will have that feeling in the low 30s. Clear skies tonight with the low falling down to 16. Fog patches possibly developing before morning. Tomorrow, sunshine with a high of about 28. Once again, feeling low 30s with the humidity. Clear tomorrow night. Low's going to dip down to about 11 degrees. And for your Friday, sunshine with a high of 29. Right now, clear skies over James Street in downtown Wallsburg. Bit hazy sunshine, and we're sitting at 17 degrees Celsius. 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

0: 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Good morning from the 99.1 Newsroom, filling in for Robin Brady on Tanner Havens. Charges have been laid following an assault in Thamesville. Chatham Kent police officers responded to a complaint at an address on Baseline shortly before Monday afternoon at 4 p.m. Officers arrived and learned that an argument between two people escalated when a man grabbed a woman by the arms, causing bruising. As a result, a 51-year-old Thamesville man was arrested and charged with one count of assault. He was later released from custody with conditions and an October court date. A Chatham Kent councillor is hoping to spur the provincial government to take action to prevent the loss of multi-bedroom rental units. Councillor Melissa Harrigan brought forward a notice of motion during Monday's council meeting in response to landlords converting multi-bedroom rental units into one-bedroom rental units or choosing to build more one-bedroom units instead of more family-friendly ones. Harrigan is asking council to direct administration to appeal to the Ontario government for a province-wide strategy to reduce unnecessary renovations that displace tenants and encourage the construction of more family-friendly rental units. Harrigan told council that these unnecessary renovations and conversions are putting further strain on the already limited supply of family-sized rental housing. Harrigan's motion will go before council at its next meeting, August 10th. A planned power outage affecting residents in the Wheatley area has been rescheduled. 99.1's Robin Brady has more.
1: Originally slated to take place earlier this month, the outage is expected to run from 7 until 11 o'clock Friday morning and will affect hundreds of Hydro One and Integra's customers between Bell River and Wheatley. The outage will allow Hydro One crews to complete essential maintenance work on the local electrical system. Customers whose service will be interrupted have been notified directly by telephone or text message. However, you can find more details, including a list of affected streets, by following the link on our website at ckxsfm.com. From the 99.1 Newsroom, I'm Robin Brady.
0: And Chatham Kent Hope Haven is looking to help prevent the spread of hepatitis C with a free event beginning later this morning. In recognition of World Hepatitis Day, Chatham Hope Haven is providing a hepatitis C testing and information session later this morning from 10:30 a.m. until 1:30 at the Wellington Street West shelter. The event will also include a free community barbecue, live music, swag, and a Tim Hortons gift card for those who get tested. Hepatitis C is an infection caused by a virus that attacks the liver. It is transmitted primarily through blood-to-blood contact with an infected person. Hepatitis C can cause both acute and chronic infection, which can lead to serious liver disease or cancer. And for more local news and information, visit ckxsfm.com. 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
0: Excess weather. We're going to see lots of sunshine here today with a high getting up to about 26 degrees, but feeling low 30s with the humidity. Clear tonight with the low falling down to 16. Could see some fog patches developing before morning. Tomorrow, sunshine with a high of 28. Once again, feeling low 30s with the humidity. Tomorrow night, we'll see clear skies with a low getting down to about 11 degrees. And for your Friday, sunshine with a high of 29. Right now, we got clear skies and sunshine over James Street in downtown Wallaceburg. We're sitting at 19 degrees Celsius. Coming up next, Nick Powell takes a look at sports.
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8: Checking sports, the Toronto Blue Jays fall short in Washington with an 8-6 loss to the Nationals. Detroit Tigers, they blanked the Baltimore Orioles 14-0, and the New York Yankees squeezed by the Chicago White Sox 3-2. WNBA, the Toronto Temple fall short of the comeback, dropping 193 to the Minnesota Lynx as the trade deadline looms. Temple sit with a 10-16 record on the season. Draymond Green is staying put in Golden State, signing a one-year $27.7 million deal. Green turned down his $27.6 million option in the summer, now entering his 14th season run with the Warriors. Green averaged 27.5 minutes in 68 games last season. LIV Golf's season is coming to an end sooner than expected, as the season-ending team championship appears to have canceled. Season ender was expected to be the final weekend of August in Michigan. The future has been long questionable for LIV Golf, with a handful of golfers returning to the PGA since they had left for LIV a few years ago. The Ontario Junior Girls Amateur Championship continues today at Maple City Country Club. After two rounds, Grace Kim from Glencairn Golf Club leads the field at even par, two shots ahead of the field. Mapleton City's Cassandra Rombouts is 15th, six shots back. The event continues today. The final round is Thursday. And that is a look at sports. I'm Nick Powell.
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0: 8:09 on this Wednesday morning. It's Chatham Kent's greatest hits, 99.1 CKXS. One of my favorite parts of the internet is especially people my age and your age.
20: Dude, I don't think you could talk about this on air.
0: I know. I'm sorry. The people my age and your age on the internet like to discover things and then teach it to you.
20: Oh,
0: as
20: yeah.
0: If you didn't know.
20: Yeah.
0: Like, did you know this tab on the top of this tin cylinder opens it up and it's actually a drinkable can of pop? Mm. Like, stuff like that on the internet. Was going through a list of everyday objects that, quote unquote, secretly have more than one job.
20: Okay.
0: And I went, okay, let me take a look at this.
20: Okay.
0: And then I looked at the number one thing on this list, and I was like, that does have just one job, and that's the only job it's ever had, and everybody knows what that job is. The raised bumps on your F and J keys.
20: Yeah.
0: What are those for?
20: That's for home row key placement.
0: Yeah, it's to place your hands.
20: Yeah.
0: So that you know exactly where to place your hands. It acts as a little bit of a ballast when they wander a bit and you are typing and getting a little crazy. Everyone knows that. That's not a second reason. But once again, I kept going on the video because I'm a glutton for punishment. The arrow next to your fuel gauge points to the side of the car where the gas cap is located. Once again, that is the reason it's there. Oh, my goodness.
20: I mean, it is handy when you're driving someone else's car.
0: Yep, that's why they put it there.
20: Wow.
0: I know. It's not a secret thing that it has. It's not some sort of life hack.
20: They don't want you to know about
0: it. It is
20: this.
0: An arrow that shows you which way to pull up to the gas can because we're dumb and we have bad memories now.
20: I don't think big automobiles trying to hide that from us.
0: All right, what about the tiny hole in padlocks? Once again, has only one function, that is to drain water out when it rains.
20: Oh.
0: So yes, I think a lot of people don't understand what they're trying to say when they hop out on the internet and like to tell somebody about things that they've discovered.
20: Yeah.
0: The Christopher Columbus generation lands on something we've known was there the whole time and goes, hey, have you guys found out this thing I discovered? They're called Crocs.
20: Ooh.
0: Here's Fleetwood Mac.

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0: Well, Tone, you got that Dresden Legion list over there, pal.
1: Absolutely. I'm
0: going to hit us with it.
1: Going to start things off throwing out a happy anniversary to Doug and Pauline Babcock. Happy birthday to Quade Sturdy. Happy birthday to Tara Bennett. Happy birthday to Devin Babula. Happy birthday to Nathaniel Breton. And happy birthday to Sophie McGuire.
0: I have just some celebrity birthdays to add to the list here. Country singer Ashley McBride turning 43 years old here today. Actress Allison Mack, who was Chloe on Smallville before she, like, literally trafficked a bunch of people in the Nexium cult.
1: Oh!
0: But she's out now, and it's her birthday, so... DJ Danger Mouse is 49 years old. Josh Radner, a.k.a. Ted Schmosby Mosby from How I Met Your Mother, 52 years old today. Wynta Morris from Boys to Men turning 53. Will Wheaton. Will Wheaton, a.k.a. Ensign Wesley Crusher in Star Trek Next Generation, 54 years old. He was also Gordy in Stand By Me.
1: Oh.
0: I love that movie so much. Got another happy birthday going out to Martina McBride, big one for country singers today, 60 years old. Geddy Lee of Rush.
1: Nice.
0: That's right. Rock and Roll Hall of Famer. One of the greatest Canadian musicians of all time, 73 years old here today.
1: It's still rocking.
0: All hail Geddy Lee. Got a happy birthday going out to Tim Gunn, 73 years old. Patty Scalfa, Mrs. Bruce Springsteen, is also 73 here today. Roz Kelly, a.k.a. Pinky Tuscadero of Happy Days, 83. Happy Days was a sitcom. It was on in the 70s.
1: Yeah, the Fonz?
0: Yeah. Sorry, we had a whole conversation about this yesterday when Tony didn't know who Henry Winkler was. At your birthdays and anniversaries, brought to you by Dr. Mike Cho Young, Dr. Avi Gonzalez, and the team at McNaughton Family Dental. 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
4: XS weather looks like we're going to see mainly clear skies overhead with lots of sunshine today. High getting up to 26, but with humidity, it's going to feel in the low 30s. Clear tonight with some fog patches developing overnight, low followed down to about 16. Tomorrow, sunshine with a high of 28. We'll see clear skies tomorrow night, low falling down to 11. And for your Friday, more sunshine with a high of 29. Right now, clear skies over James Street in downtown Wallaceburg. We're sitting at 19 degrees Celsius. Find your long-range forecast at ckxsfm.com. 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
1: Good morning from the 99.1 Newsroom, filling in for Robin Brady. I'm Tanner Havens. Charges have been laid following an assault that happened in Thamesville. A 51-year-old Thamesville man has been charged with assault after an argument turned violent. Chatham County police accused was arguing with a woman on Monday afternoon when he grabbed her by the arms, causing them to bruise. He was arrested on baseline in Thamesville and later released with a future court date. Chatham-Kent Councilor Melissa Harrigan has tabled a notice of motion to advocate for a province-wide strategy to address unnecessary renovations that displace tenants. Harrigan is asking that administration appeal to the province to take action to prevent the loss of multi-bedroom rental units and encourage the construction of more family-friendly rental units. The motion will return to council for debate on August 10th. Wheatley residents will experience a four-hour-long planned power outage on Friday morning. The outage will affect hundreds of Hydro One and Integrys customers as crews complete essential maintenance work on the local electrical system. That outage is going to run from 7 until 11 on Friday morning. And Chatham Hope Haven is holding a hepatitis C testing and information session later this morning to coincide with World Hepatitis Day. The shelter on Wellington Street West in Chatham will provide free testing for the infection, along with a community barbecue, live music, and giveaways. The session starts at 10:30. We got more local news and information at CKXSFM.com. We got Jaxess News, weather, and forecast coming up here in just a few minutes. Nick Powell will bring you sports, all that and more next.
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1: Excess weather. We are going to see lots of sunshine today. High getting up to about 26 degrees, but with humidity, it's going to feel low 30s. Later on tonight, clear skies expected. Low falling to 16. Could see some fog patches developing before morning. Tomorrow, sunshine with a high of 28, but once again, feeling low 30s with the humidity. Clear skies tomorrow night with the low falling down to 11 degrees. And for your Friday, we'll finish off the week and the month of July with sunshine and a high 29. Right now, clear skies but hazy sunshine over James Street here in downtown Wallaceburg. We're sitting at 19 degrees. Find your long-range forecast at CKXSFM.com. Coming up, Nick Powell takes a look at sports.
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5: Chugging sports, the Toronto Blue Jays can't make it two straight, dropping 8-6 to Washington. The Detroit Tigers put on a show at home, shutting out Baltimore 14-0. The New York Yankees edge Chicago 3-2. Toronto Tempo can't complete the comeback, falling 193 to the Minnesota Lynx. Tempo dropped to 10-16 on the season as the trade deadline in the WNBA draws closer. And LIV Golf season is coming to an end sooner than expected, as the season-ending team championship appears to have been canceled. Season ender was expected on the final weekend of August, taking place in Michigan. The future for LIV Golf continues to be long questionable after a handful of golfers returned to the PGA since they left for LIV a few years ago. And that is a look at sports. I'm Nick Powell.
6: This is Blanche Devereaux.
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12: Let's begin.
13: I'm thinking that today is Wednesday. 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
1: 8:37 on this Wednesday morning. It's Chatham Kent's Greatest Hits, 99.1 CKXS. Tony?
21: Yes?
1: We picked on you too much.
21: Oh.
1: Just too much.
21: Today or?
1: So we're not taking shots at Gen Z anymore.
21: Oh, okay.
1: There's one below you now. You Alpha. Soon get to hurl shots at the youngins.
21: I've been doing it since that generation popped out.
1: You're gonna get there soon, and you'll have a loftier position in which to do it. Ooh. Very, very soon. But I saw this on my YouTuber said that a lot of the Gen Alpha's favorite songs use the exact same chord progression.
21: Really?
1: He broke it down and found what he identified as the Generation Alpha melody.

0: Now, obviously, this is a DJ. He's remixing a bit. He's putting a beat throughout it to kind of give it a through line. But everything being in the exact same key, using those chord progressions, that was 10 songs. It could have been one.
1: And can I just say, my official position at XS Studios is the producer, and I had a hard time picking out the differences in the songs.
0: The production is incredible.
1: That's
0: whoever did that was outstanding at what they do. But at the same time, all I kept thinking about was two thoughts. Number one, I guess there's not a lot of diversity in Gen Alpha music. And number two, I didn't recognize a single one of those songs.
1: I think I caught a Hopeless Romantic.
0: Not a single one note was familiar to me, and I've never felt more old. It's like when Tim Allen looked at his face and all of a sudden the Santa beard grew.
1: Who?
0: Oh, my goodness. Anyway, Tony, back in 2004, there was a band called Blink 182. They released this song on CKXS.

0: Elvis Costello, 99.1 CKXS, Adam Kent's greatest hits, broadcasting from James Street here in downtown Wallaceburg, an area that I think is very familiar for my guest here. Tina Baines is joining me today to talk about the release of her brand new book, Glimmer in the Sky. Tina, thank you so much for being on the show. Good morning.
1: Good morning, Tanner, and nice to see you, and thanks for having me today.
0: Yeah, the listeners don't know, I've known Tina for quite a long time. Tina, you are here for a very specific reason. You wrote this new book, and we're going to talk about it a little bit, but because I've seen how much of your life story has found its way into the book and inspired you throughout the writing process of this book, I thought maybe you could introduce the listeners to yourself and a little bit about your own personal story.
1: Awesome. Thank you. I was born and raised here in Wallaceburg. My parents were Greek immigrants. My dad, Jim Kasimos, came when he was 16 years old and met my mom, had a family. And as many of you may know, he opened back in the 70s, the restaurant called Lover's Cave here in Wallaceburg. And then in the 80s, he opened Riverport Restaurant, which was just next door. And actually used to own this building as well and sold it to Greg and team. I would say Wallaceburg's always been near and dear to our hearts. It's always our home, and we love coming back here. And so I thought this was a great opportunity to bring the book back here. After a 17-year career in corporate, I really had to step away and focus on myself and my health. Little did I know and realize, I guess, at that time that I was stepping into a whole new chapter of my life, really filled with creativity and storytelling, and really a passion for inspiring others. And that's really through my children's book now.
0: That's fantastic. And this book, Glimmer in the Sky, tell us a little bit more about it, because I've read just a little bit of the synopsis that you provided me, and it seems like a really incredible story. So tell us a little bit about Glimmer in the Sky, Tina.
1: Yeah, so it's really after my youngest grandson, Hugo. So he's in the backyard gazing up at the stars, wishing that he could reach them. And he meets Owlbert the Owl, who takes him on this magical journey up to the stars. Each star is a story about the hopes and dreams of children around the world. And Hugo really learns that every dream is unique and valuable, and that he should never be afraid to dream big, and that his aspirations can shine brightly just like the stars.
0: That's awesome.
1: And yeah, what a great really message. Heartwarming and endearing message. And it's, really, I think, the conversation that can happen with the grandparent or the mom and dad or whoever is reading to the child, and just encouraging them to think about their own hopes and dreams for their own life, right? So it's really endearing to my heart, for sure.
0: Yeah, and all those, the best children's books are the ones that can start conversations between, the reader and the child as well, to help the kids kind of further learn, and this sounds like it's right up that alley.
1: Yeah, absolutely, absolutely.
0: Now, Tina, it sounds like this is kind of the first part of a longer series that you have planned. Could you tell us more about that?
1: Yeah, so, during my cancer journey, I had journaled about writing these six children's books and the themes behind each one of those, and 3 years later, I discovered that note, and one night, I was up till 4:30 in the morning, and all six of these books kind of poured out. And so this is the first of six books, a part of the Glimmer series, to be launched, with the next five coming out hopefully over the next year here. So
0: that's exciting as well. So
1: Yeah. Hopefully
0: we'll be talking again soon.
1: Absolutely, I hope so too.
0: But you've teamed up with Alina and West Brooks Flowers right here on James Street in downtown Wallaceburg for a book signing tomorrow. Tell us a little bit more.
1: Yeah, so I had reached out to Elena. I've been a customer of West Brooks for over 35 years now, and I thought it would be a great fit for us, and she jumped right on board. So I'm really excited to collaborate and partner with the team there and Elena. So it's going to be held tomorrow, Thursday, July 30th, from 1 to 5. If you're free and available, come on in to, you know, maybe pick something special up that you need from the store, or, you know, have a little chat with me. You can purchase a copy of a signed book as well. We're going to have some snacks and refreshments available. There'll also be a Glimmer in the Sky gift basket that you can enter your name in for a draw. It's a value of $200. So really looking forward to that.
0: That's awesome. Tina, thank you so much for joining us here. Congratulations on the publishing of your first book. Can't wait to see more coming down the lines here today. For anybody that wants to find out more about the book and find more details online, where can they find that?
1: Yeah, you can go to my website. It's TinaBayensAuthor.com. So the last name is BAEYENS, author.com. You can purchase the book from Amazon, Canada, U.S., Indigo. It's available at Indigo, Barnes & Noble in the U.S., Walmart, and Amazon U.S. as well. So, yeah.
0: Children's author Tina Baines joining us in studio here today. Her new book, Glimmer in the Sky, is available now. Join her for a very special book signing at Westbrook's Flowers tomorrow afternoon from 1 to 4. 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We'll check traffic and weather next.
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8: Okay, Mom. Now here's traffic.
0: Taking a look at the roads in and around Chatham, Kent. In Wallaceburg, we are going to see lane restrictions on sections of Mount Pleasant Crescent, Piccadilly Court, Sylvan Court. That should be wrapped up about halfway through the month of August. They're doing some resurfacing and curb replacement in that area. Speaking of Wallaceburg, just a reminder, later on this week, on Friday, Dufferin Ave is going to be closed at the bridge over Running Creek. That is going to be going on until about mid-December. Detours are in place. That includes the 40 to Sarnia Langstaff line and St. Clair Parkway. So be sure to remember that if you are heading out that way or that is part of your daily commute. I know folks coming in and heading out to Waffle Island, that's definitely going to cause some delays. We got more details at ckxsfm.com. In Chatham, they still have construction going on in King Street West. That's closed from 2nd Street to LaCroix, and 1st Street is shut down between Wellington Street West and King Street West. That work going on until about the end of October, and that's as it stands right now. If you're filling up at the pumps, gas in Chatham sitting anywhere between about $1.69 all the way up to $1.78 at one station. Gas in Wallaceburg still deadlocked right around $1.75, and gas on Walpole Island sitting around $1.63. We'll take a peek at your excess weather forecast right alongside your excess news headlines. But first, it's Helix, 99.1 FM.

0: It is 9 o'clock, keeping you up to date on everything going on in the community and more. This is XS News. Good morning from the 99.1 Newsroom, filling in for Robin Brady. I'm Tanner Havens. Charges have been laid following an assault in Thamesville. Chatham Kent police officers responded to a complaint at an address on Baseline shortly before 4 Monday afternoon. Officers arrived and learned that an argument between two people had escalated when a man grabbed a woman by the arms, causing bruising. As a result, a 51-year-old Thamesville man was arrested and charged with one count of assault. He was later released from custody with conditions and an October court date. A Chatham Kent counselor is hoping to spur the provincial government to take action to prevent the loss of multi-bedroom rental units. Counselor Melissa Harrigan brought forward a notice of motion during Monday's council meeting in response to landlords converting multi-bedroom rental units into one-bedroom rental units or choosing to build more one-bedroom units instead of more family-friendly home units. Harrigan is asking council to direct administration to appeal the Ontario government for province-wide strategies to reduce unnecessary renovations that displace tenants and encourage the construction of new family-friendly rental units. Harrigan told council that these unnecessary renovations and conversions are putting further strain on the already limited supply of family-sized rental housing. Harrigan's motion will go before council at its next meeting on August 10th. A planned power outage affecting residents in the Wheatley area has been rescheduled. 99.1's Robin Brady has more.
1: Originally slated to take place earlier this month, the outage is expected to run from 7 until 11 o'clock Friday morning and will affect hundreds of Hydro One and Integra's customers between Bell River and Wheatley. The outage will allow Hydro One crews to complete essential maintenance work on the local electrical system. Customers whose service will be interrupted have been notified directly by telephone or text message. However, you can find more details, including a list of affected streets, by following the link on our website at ckxsfm.com. From the 99.1 Newsroom, I'm Robin Brady.
0: And a homeless shelter in Chatham is helping prevent the spread of hepatitis C with a free event. In recognition of World Hepatitis Day, Chatham Hope Haven is providing a hepatitis C testing and information session this morning from 10:30 until 1:30 at the Wellington Street West shelter. 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Hepatitis C infections is caused by a virus that attacks the liver. It is transmitted primarily through blood-to-blood contact with an infected person. Hepatitis C can cause both acute and chronic infection, which can lead to serious liver disease or cancer. For more local news and information, visit ckxsfm.com. 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
0: Taking a peek at your XS weather forecast here today. We're going to see sunshine with a high getting up to about 26. Humidity will have that feeling in the low 30s later this afternoon. Clear skies tonight with some fog patches developing before morning. Low's going to get down to about 16. Tomorrow, sunny with a high of 28, but once again, feeling low 30s with humidity. Clear skies tomorrow night, low dipping down to 11 degrees Celsius. And for your Friday, the last day of July is going to see sunshine with a high of 29 degrees. Leading us into a pretty good looking holiday weekend. Maybe a slight chance of shower Saturday night into Sunday. Nothing that looks significant whatsoever. You can find your long-range forecast over at ckxsfm.com. Right now, it's clear skies and sunshine over James Street in downtown Wallaceburg. We're sitting at 20 degrees Celsius. Humidity already has that feeling like 25. We'll check the morning markets coming up next.
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0: Checking your morning market report. The TSX opens up the day up about 181.5, now sitting at 35,750. The S&P 500 up just a titch at 15, now sitting at 7,429. The Dow Jones also up about 537, now 52,747. And the NASDAQ is slipping down just about 55, sitting at 24,877. As for gold, it continues to fall a bit, now 1770 down, sitting at 4021 even. And crude is up 531, now 84.57 a barrel. The Canadian dollar currently still trading at 70.9 cents on the American.
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0: 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It's going to be a big weekend in Dover Center as they are celebrating their 80th anniversary of Dover Center Memorial Park with a big weekend of events.
1: 80?
0: Yeah, wow. 80. Dover Center, established 1946. Celebration begins Friday evening with a bunch of activities and baseball in the park. Then Saturday, there's going to be a parade at 11 a.m. The Canadian Cowgirls are going to be there, along with pony rides, dinner, and a dance at Hidden Hills Golf Course to follow, featuring the one and only Mill House.
1: Oh, I like them.
0: And then on Sunday morning, they're going to have a memorial service and community barbecue to wrap everything up. So celebrate 80 years in Dover Center Memorial Park. You could find more details by heading over to the Dover Center Memorial Park Facebook page, but it's going to be a great weekend there celebrating some history.
1: Oh yeah, get on that pony ride. You think I could go on that pony ride?
0: I don't know, dude.
1: I don't think there's a pony strong enough to take care of me.
0: I do believe there is.
1: What?
0: Maybe not there, but there is.
1: Oh, thank you.
0: It will be there.
1: Thank you.
0: We got more of Chad and Ken's greatest hits on the way. Honestly, I don't think I could get on a pony, dude.
1: No?
0: They're very tiny. They look very delicate.
1: Little Sebastian.
0: They don't look like they're load-bearing animals. They just look like they're there to look cute. That's always what I've thought about ponies. And little Sebastian, sir, was a miniature horse. Don't you dare slander that little Sebastian. We got more of Chad and Ken's greatest hits on the way. We are right back at it with more of your favorites from the Chili Peppers and the Black Crowes. Next.
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0: Metric on 99.1 CKXS, Chatham Kent's greatest hits. We are going to be back on the course ourselves with another 99.1 Radio Golf Day 1 week from tomorrow, Tone.
1: Oh, my goodness. Where are we going this time?
0: I'm going to be in Wardsville.
1: Oh, Wardsville Golf Club.
0: Used to be my home golf club.
1: Oh.
0: I was a member of Wardsville for like 4 or 5 years.
1: I'm always driving past Wardsville and I think, Wardsville Golf Club.
0: It rules, dude. Such a nice course. Like for me, it's great because like it rewards somebody who has decided he probably shouldn't hit his driver and will stay more accurate with irons because it's not super long, but it is tight. It nice. Does demand a little bit of accuracy, but it's got three very distinct nines. Theodore, the newest of the three nines, is a little bit more open than the other two as well, so it's a great experience if you haven't been to Wardsville in some time. Course is playing beautifully right now. You should book your tee time. You'll be able to do so tomorrow, so make sure to get them locked in for August the 6th. That is a week from tomorrow. We're going to be at the Wardsville Golf Club for another 99.1 Radio Golf Day, and that day only, you'll be able to play 18 holes for just $22 walking with a cart. It's just $41.50.
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0: 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Speaking of golf, we're going to hear more from the Maple City Country Club coming up in just a bit. More details on that on the way. We'll check the forecast next.
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0: Finishing up there with Incubus on 99.1 CKXS. That's going to do it for us in our time with you here today. We are going to pass things off to Greg Hetherington, who's going to be back at the Maple City Country Club.
1: Yeah,
0: the Junior Girls Championship continues over at Maple City. And there's been some incredible golf out there thus far.
1: Oh, for sure.
0: We had Greg in studio earlier on this morning just to kind of recap what he's seen in the first half of the tournament.
1: Yeah.
0: And the caliber of golf is insane.
1: Absolutely. And he's not underselling it. You know what I mean? Like, he's seen a lot of good golf.
0: I saw some clips. Like, he showed me some clips. It's been great. And the field being, like, kids anywhere from 12 all the way up to 17 and playing that well, it's mind-blowing. It makes you realize how hard this sport is because they could all of them beat both Tony and I.
1: Absolutely.
0: If we got to use best ball between our shots. It's going to be a great day. These kids got a bright future. Honestly, it's a really special day to bring your kids out to.
1: Oh,
0: if they might have any interest in golf, getting to watch kids that are, you know, roughly their age or maybe just a little bit older succeeding and taking their passion and all of their hard work and hours and days and months and years of dedication to put it into this competition, it's a great day. The spectators are allowed. It's free to come out and check it out. Bring the kids, Maple City Country Club, for this tournament. We got more details live from the course coming up with our correspondent, Greg Hetherington. More of Chatham Kent's greatest hits on the way. Back at it with more Music Middays next.
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1: It's day three of the Ontario Junior Girls Amateur Championships. Hi, everyone. It's Greg Hetherington at Maple City Golf and Country Club here for day number three, one more day tomorrow. Girls teed off earlier this morning at 7:30 a.m., and the leader, Grace Kim, at even par. It is going to be an exciting day, moving day, as many golfers like to call this day, and it's going to be a little windy for them all. Conditions a little bit tougher today. We'll see how they cope with wind here at Maple City Golf Course, but I'll tell you, from the talent that I've seen thus far, it won't be a problem for these young ladies. We'll give you a couple of updates throughout the day here. We're going to talk to some more of the organizers on how this tournament works and how it's all come together. We'll see you here at Maple City Golf Course. All public are welcome. So come and join us today here. Free parking on sites, no admission. We'll see you at Maple City.
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1: Back here, Maple City Golf and Country Club. It's Greg Hetherington on location today here for day three of the Ontario Junior Girls Amateur Championship. While we're at it, let's get through some of the scores here. Some good golf going on today. One of our players on the course currently right now at minus three for the day, Andrea Lay from St. Thomas, but leading still after yesterday with an even par score is Grace Kim, also tied with Alexis Card, who is two under for her round for today. As we mentioned a little bit earlier on, a little windy outside today here, so conditions a little bit tougher, but it looks like a few of the pins, or I should say tee boxes, have been moved up a little bit to give some of the players a better chance at birdie today and getting it way down the fairway. We'll give you some more updates, but of course, remember, all free of charge for you to come out and enjoy some great golf. If you want to bring your family out here, if you've got a budding golf star in your family, you can watch the future stars of Canadian women's golf right here today. It's the Ontario Junior Girls Golf Championships taking place at Maple City. It's Greg Hetherington for 99.1 FM.
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I was at the post office buying a stamp, thinking that the girl behind the counter was fine. 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

0: excess weather. Sunny this afternoon with a high of 26, feeling like 31 with the Humidex. Overnight, clear skies with fog patches expected. The low will fall to 16. And tomorrow, the fog will clear in the morning, then sunny with a high of 28 or 31 with the Humidex. Find your long-range forecast online at ckxsfm.com.
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1: Back here at Maple City Golf and Country Club, the Ontario Junior Girls Amateur Championship continues today and tomorrow. We're down to the top 45 players that are here today. That started earlier this morning. I have with me Superintendent Greg Brown, who's with me right now. What's anything changed about the course in the last couple of days, Greg?
2: Most notably would be the wind. The wind's definitely picked up these last couple of days. We're getting some stronger gusts out here, and I think yesterday gave them a little bit of trouble. You can see some scores were more in the positives. We'll see what happens today.
1: Yeah, still quite breezy today. We'll see how they handle the wind. Let's talk a little bit about the greens. Unbelievable how good they're rolling. That's probably one of the things I'm most impressed by with the girls is their ability to read the greens and to make solid putts. So how fast are the greens today?
2: Greens speeds remain pretty similar. We're kind of stimping around that 11 and a half mark. They're starting to firm up a little bit now that the wind's picked up. They're drying out a little bit, which is nice to see. But they're still holding. The girls are still able to kind of spin a ball a little bit on them. They're not able to kind of bounce them off over the green too far. But I think the players have been enjoying them, and I'm definitely pleased with them.
1: Good. You know, you should be. They are spectacular. And then finally, a few of the tee boxes have been moved. That doesn't come down to the superintendent. That's something more of a Golf Ontario thing, right?
2: Correct. Yeah. Pin placements and tee blocks, that's all decided on by Golf Ontario. It's nice to see that they've moved some around today. Some are kind of stretched a little further back. Some of the holes playing into the wind, they've moved them forward, kind of keep a fair course yardage and fair play for everybody involved.
1: All right. When it comes to placing those pins on a regular day for you, do you wake up like in a bad mood someday and think, I'm going to put this thing in a place that's really not accessible?
2: No, not at all. For me, it's more about just dispersing traffic throughout the greens, ensuring that we don't have, you know, five old plugs in one area, that we're utilizing as much of the green as possible and keeping it. We do try to keep it interesting for the membership, but at the same time, we do want it playable and fair for everybody.
1: So the next time I four putt, I can't blame that on you.
2: You could, but I'll take it.
1: But he shouldn't accept it. All right, that's Greg Brown. He's the superintendent here at Maple City Golf and Country Club. We'll have more interesting thoughts and comments coming up for you as well as we continue here this afternoon on 99.1 FM.
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2: Good afternoon from the 99.1 Newsroom. I'm Kirk Dickinson. A Chatham woman is facing charges after allegedly trying to run over her partner with a vehicle. Chatham-Kent police officers were called to an intimate partner violence incident on Gray Line in Tilbury at around 6 o'clock last night. Authorities arrived to find that an argument between two people became heated and a woman allegedly attempted to strike her partner with a vehicle. The vehicle was later located and pulled over by police. Believing that the driver had been drinking, officers took her into custody for further testing. As a result, an 18-year-old Chatham woman has been charged with assault with a weapon, impaired driving, driving with a blood alcohol level over the legal limit, and dangerous operation of a vehicle. She will answer the charges in court next month. Police are appealing to the public for information after a memorial crosswalk was defaced in Erie O. CK police say damage was caused to the Veterans Memorial Crosswalk on Nichols Avenue in downtown Erie O at around 2 o'clock Saturday morning. Photos of the site show tire marks along the crosswalk. Anyone who witnessed suspicious activity in the area or those with dash camera, security camera, or cell phone footage from the area around the time of the incident is asked to contact police or Crime Stoppers. A planned power outage affecting residents in the Wheatley area has been rescheduled. 99.1's Robin Brady has more.
3: Originally slated to take place earlier this month, the outage is expected to run from 7 until 11 o'clock Friday morning and will affect hundreds of Hydro One and Integrys customers between Bell River and Wheatley. The outage will allow Hydro One crews to complete essential maintenance work on the local electrical system. Customers whose service will be interrupted have been notified directly by telephone or text message. However, you can find more details, including a list of affected streets, by following the link on our website at ckxsfm.com. 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
2: And the federal government is making it easier for Canadians to renew their passports. The Ministry of Immigration, Refugees and Citizenship announced yesterday that the government is removing the limit on the number of people who can renew their passports online to provide Canadians with a convenient and secure option. A passport renewal application can be completed online by submitting the application, photo, and payment digitally instead of mailing documents or visiting a Service Canada Centre. 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We'll check the forecast after this.
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2: Excess weather. Sunny this afternoon with a high of 26, feeling like 31 with the Humidex. Overnight, clear skies with fog patches expected. The low will fall to 16. Tomorrow, the fog will clear in the morning, then sunny with a high of 28, feeling like 31. On Friday, a mix of sun and cloud with a slight chance of showers. The high will once again get up to 28. And on Saturday, cloudy with a 40% chance of showers and a high of 25. Right now, it's 24 Celsius or 75 Fahrenheit. Coming up next, Nick Powell takes a look at sports.
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3: Checking sports, the Toronto Blue Jays eye a series win in Washington with afternoon action at 105. For the Detroit Tigers, they close it at home to Baltimore at 110, while the New York Yankees take on the Chicago White Sox. As training camp begins across the NFL, many eyes look to Vegas, who will be at the helm for a starting quarterback. First week starts, head coach Clint Kubiak has veteran Kirk Cousins at the top of the depth chart ahead of first overall pick Fernando Mendoza. Mendoza operated as the third team offense in offseason practice, acting as a way to ease him into the lineup, according to Kubiak. Heading into the next GOHL season, the Junior B League has adopted OHL playing rules. In a statement, the league says by adopting similar rules, they're providing the highest standard of player development in Ontario. Commissioner Craig Spada says this provides a seamless transition for players moving to the OHL, further demonstrating their commitment to developing elite hockey players. The OHL preseason begins next month. And that is a look at sports. I'm Nick Powell.
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13: Taking a look at the financial markets over the noon hour, the TSX is 348 points lower at 35,401. The S&P 500 has lost 59 points to sit at 7,369. The Dow Jones is down 806 points to 51,941. While the NASDAQ is currently at 24,642, 234 points lower. Crude is up $5 to $85 a barrel. Gold has fallen $35 to $4,003 an ounce. And the Canadian dollar is trading at 70 cents U.S. With your noon hour market watch, I'm Kirk Dickinson.
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17: Good afternoon. Here is the report for Wednesday from Farm Market News at the University of Guelph Ridgetown campus. From Ontario Pork, Quebec's average price on Tuesday was $233.77 per 100 kilos dressed weight. The previous market's day, CME constructed price was $98.42 U.S. per 100 weight dressed weight. Compared to the previous day, this was up 12 cents. At the Chicago Board of Trade today, the corn futures are moderately lower. September down 5 1/4 at 453 1/4. December down 5 3/4 at 474 3/4. Soybean futures are moderately lower, with November down 25 and a quarter at 11.94 and three quarters. And wheat futures are mixed, with September up 0.75 at 6.63 and one quarter. Chatham Kent cash corn prices 6.18 to 6.23, soybeans 16.25 to 16.30, and soft red winter wheat 7.98 to $8.08 per bushel. 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
8: Excess weather. Sunny this afternoon with a high of 26, feeling like 31 with the Humidex. Overnight, clear skies with fog patches expected. The low will fall to 16. And tomorrow, the fog will clear in the morning, then sunny with a high of 28 or 31 with the Humidex. Find your long-range forecast online at ckxsfm.com.
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0: Excess weather. Sunny this afternoon with a high of 26, feeling like 31 with the Humidex. Overnight, clear skies with fog patches expected. The low will fall to 16. And tomorrow, the fog will clear in the morning, then sunny with a high of 28 or 31 with the Humidex. Find your long-range forecast online at ckxsfm.com.
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Billy Joel is kicking off your 2 o'clock hour with My Life. Happy Wednesday. Jackie Will's back in studio with ya. A check of your weather on the way. But right now, it's the Nitty Gritty Dirt Band.

0: 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Happy Wednesday, happy hump day. Jackie Wills back in studio with you. Hopefully your day and your week have been wonderful so far. As we head into your afternoon, let's take a look at your weather forecast for today. A mix of sun and cloud. We've got a high of 26 or 79, humidex of 30. Tonight, clear with a low of 12 or 54. For your long-range weather forecast, CKXSFM.com.
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0: XS weather. Sunny this afternoon with a high of 26, feeling like 31 with the Humidex. Overnight, clear skies with fog patches expected. The low will fall to 16. And tomorrow, the fog will clear in the morning, then sunny with a high of 28 or 31 with the Humidex. Find your long-range forecast online at ckxsfm.com.
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0: Sublime with Santeria on CKXS FM. And less than a week from today, the Golden Girls are back at the beautiful Chatham Capital Theater on the Laughs Continue Tour. And we want to send you and a friend, that's right, two tickets are yours if you're caller number two to our contest line at 519-627-0991. The show is Tuesday, August the 4th at 7:30 p.m. And two tickets are yours if you're caller number two to 519-627-0991.
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That was Foreigner with Long, Long Way From Home. 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My name's Jackie Wills. I've got your fun fact of the day on the way. But right now, it's April Wine.

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2: This is Chatham Kent's Greatest Hits, and this is your fun fact on your wonderful Wednesday afternoon. And today, we're upgrading your IQ and learning that margarita pizza uses tomato, mozzarella, and basil toppings actually to represent the Italian national flag. 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It was originally to honor the Queen of Italy in 1890, and we're still making it and enjoying it to this day. Honestly, it sounds pretty good right about now. Anybody want to split one? If you didn't know, now you know on 99.1.
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0: Tom Petty and the Heartbreakers with You Wreck Me on CKXS FM. 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
11: Excess weather. Sunny this afternoon with a high of 26, feeling like 31 with the Humidex. Overnight, clear skies with fog patches expected. The low will fall to 16. And tomorrow, the fog will clear in the morning, then sunny with a high of 28 or 31 with the Humidex. Find your long-range forecast online at ckxsfm.com.
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1: Good afternoon from the 99.1 Newsroom. I'm Kirk Dickinson. A Chatham woman is facing charges after allegedly trying to run over her partner with a vehicle. Chatham Kent police officers were called to an intimate partner violence incident on Gray Line in Tilbury at around 6 o'clock last night. Authorities arrived to find that an argument between two people became heated and a woman allegedly attempted to strike her partner with a vehicle. The vehicle was later located and pulled over by police. Believing that the driver had been drinking, officers took her into custody for further testing. As a result, an 18-year-old Chatham woman has been charged with assault with a weapon, impaired driving, driving with a blood alcohol level over the legal limit, and dangerous operation of a vehicle. She will answer the charges in court next month. Police are appealing to the public for information after a memorial crosswalk was defaced in Erie O. CK police say damage was caused to the Veterans Memorial Crosswalk on Nichols Avenue in downtown Erie O at around 2 o'clock Saturday morning. Photos of the site showed tire marks along the crosswalk. Anyone who witnessed suspicious activity in the area or those with dash camera, security camera, or cell phone footage from the area around the time of the incident is asked to contact police or Crime Stoppers. And the federal government is making it easier for Canadians to renew their passports. The Ministry of Immigration, Refugees, and Citizenship announced yesterday that the government is removing the limit on the number of people who can renew their passports online to provide Canadians with a convenient and secure option. A passport renewal application can be completed online by submitting the application, photo, and payment digitally instead of mailing documents or visiting a Service Canada Centre. The status of the application can be checked online, and the government will continue to honor its passport service guarantee that applications will be processed within 30 business days or the passport is free. In-person and mail-in services will also continue to be available. For more local news and information, visit ckxsfm.com. Checking the forecast, sunny this afternoon with a high of 26, feeling like 31 with the Humidex. Overnight, clear skies with fog patches expected. The low will fall to 16. And tomorrow, the fog will clear in the morning, then sunny with a high of 28 or 31 with the Humidex. Right now, it's 26 Celsius or 78 Fahrenheit. 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Switching to sports, it's matinee action for the Blue Jays as they close out their series against the Nationals in Washington. Meantime, the Tigers wrap up their three-game series at home against the Baltimore Orioles. Later tonight, the New York Yankees battle the White Sox. Just two games on the hard court tonight in the WNBA. The Atlanta Dream take on the Wings in Dallas, and the Phoenix Mercury welcome the Golden State Valkyries. And heading into the next GOHL season, the Junior B League has adopted OHL playing rules. The league says by adopting similar rules, they are providing the highest standard of player development in Ontario. The GOHL preseason begins next month. Send us your sports scores and information. Email news at ckxsfm.com. 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

Rupert Holmes is helping us get back into a Chatham Kent's Greatest Hits with Escape. And if you're trying to escape, or should I maybe say beat, the summer heat, but you really like coffee, I may have the perfect hack for you. 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

0: Texas FM. And if you've ever wanted to meal prep your coffee, well, you'll love this exciting new drink of the summer. Coffee slushies are going viral on social media. I'm already hooked. They're like iced coffees, only more work. And here's how you do it. You make coffee as usual, then wait for it to cool. You could also use cold brew, homemade, or from the store. Then you pour the coffee into a Ziploc bag, seal it, and toss it in the freezer. You can prep multiple slushies. You just need separate Ziploc bags for each. You want the coffee bags to be flat so you can stack them in the freezer. Once they're frozen, you take them out and start whacking them with something so the coffee is smashed into chunks. Nothing like getting your anger out first thing in the morning. Then you put the pieces in a glass and pour your favorite type of milk over it. The coffee will slowly melt, forming the slushy. And if you want to make them fancier, you could also add a few pumps of syrup. That's it. Someone online joked that the idea of beating up my coffee first thing in the morning actually sounds like exactly what I need. And honestly, it's probably what a lot of us need. Maybe I'll try it for tomorrow morning. I'll keep you posted. We've got some more tunes next.
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0: Finger 11 with I'll Keep Your Memory Vague on CKXS FM. And it's Wednesday. It's hump day. We're halfway through the work week, halfway to the weekend. And this weekend is going to be a busy one for the Chatham-Kent Barnstormers. 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And then on Sunday, the Toronto Maple Leafs come to Chatham to Fergie Jenkins Field for a 1:05 p.m. game. 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
2: Excess weather. Sunny this afternoon with a high of 26, feeling like 31 with the Humidex. Overnight, clear skies with fog patches expected. The low will fall to 16. And tomorrow, the fog will clear in the morning, then sunny with a high of 28 or 31 with the Humidex. Find your long-range forecast online at ckxsfm.com.
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0: All right, Chatham Kent, it's that time of the day. We're diving in and taking a look at everything you have to celebrate on your wonderful Wednesday, July the 29th. And we're roaring through the work week. It's International Tiger Day. If you're hungry, it's National Lasagna Day. No one tell Garfield the cat. And if you don't want lasagna, well, you've got another option. It's also National Chicken Wing Day. Don't mind if I do. It's National Lipstick Day for all of you lipstick lovers. And last but not least, if your name is Harold, today we celebrate you. But whatever you're celebrating, hopefully your Wednesday has been wonderful. We've got some more great tunes as well as your 5 o'clock news right around the corner.
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2: 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I'm Kirk Dickinson. A Chatham woman is facing charges after allegedly trying to run over her partner with a vehicle. Chatham Kent police officers were called to an intimate partner violence incident on Gray Line in Tilbury at around 6 o'clock last night. Authorities arrived to find that an argument between two people became heated and a woman allegedly attempted to strike her partner with a vehicle. The vehicle was later located and pulled over by police. Believing that the driver had been drinking, officers took her into custody for further testing. As a result, an 18-year-old Chatham woman has been charged with assault with a weapon, impaired driving, driving with a blood alcohol level over the legal limit, and dangerous operation of a vehicle. She will answer the charges in court next month. Police are appealing to the public for information after a memorial crosswalk was defaced in Erie. CK police say damage was caused to the Veterans Memorial Crosswalk on Nichols Avenue in downtown Erie at around 2 o'clock Saturday morning. Photos of the site show tire marks along the crosswalk. Anyone who witnessed suspicious activity in the area or those with dash camera, security camera, or cell phone footage from the area around the time of the incident is asked to contact police or Crime Stoppers. And the federal government is making it easier for Canadians to renew their passports. The Ministry of Immigration, Refugees, and Citizenship announced yesterday that the government is removing the limit on the number of people who can renew their passports online to provide Canadians with a convenient and secure option. A passport renewal application can be completed online by submitting the application, photo, and payment digitally instead of mailing documents or visiting a Service Canada Centre. The status of the application can be checked online, and the government will continue to honor its passport service guarantee that applications will be processed within 30 business days or the passport is free. In-person and mail-in services will also continue to be available. For more local news and information, visit ckxsfm.com. Checking the forecast, sunny this afternoon with a high of 26, feeling like 31 with the Humidex. Overnight, clear skies with fog patches expected. The low will fall to 16. And tomorrow, the fog will clear in the morning, then sunny with a high of 28 or 31 with the Humidex. Right now, it's 26 Celsius or 78 Fahrenheit. 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Switching to sports, it's matinee action for the Blue Jays as they close out their series against the Nationals in Washington. Meantime, the Tigers wrap up their three-game series at home against the Baltimore Orioles. Later tonight, the New York Yankees battle the White Sox. Just two games on the hard court tonight in the WNBA. The Atlanta Dream take on the Wings in Dallas, and the Phoenix Mercury welcome the Golden State Valkyries. And heading into the next GOHL season, the Junior B League has adopted OHL playing rules. The league says by adopting similar rules, they are providing the highest standard of player development in Ontario. The GOHL preseason begins next month. Send us your sports scores and information. Email news at ckxsfm.com. 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
2: Checking the closing markets for Wednesday, the TSX closed 415 points lower at 35,333. The S&P 500 lost 112 points to close at 7,316. The Dow Jones is down 1,153 points to finish the day at 51,594, while the NASDAQ closed at 24,442, 433 points lower. Crude is up $5 to $84 a barrel. Gold rose $9 to $4,048 an ounce. And the Canadian dollar is trading at 71 cents U.S. With your closing market report, I'm Kirk Dickinson.
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Led Zeppelin is helping us get back into a Chatham Kent's greatest hits after your 5 o'clock news with Rock and Roll. And as we rock and roll into your wonderful Wednesday evening, the weather is perfect, and we're encouraging you to get out and check out some free live entertainment with the return of not just one, but two local summer concert series. All the details on the way right now. It's Brian Adams.

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7: It's time for your Junior Girls Ontario Amateur Golf Championship update from Maple City Golf and Country Club. After round three, Alexis Card from Whistle Bear Golf Club sits at top of the leaderboard, shooting a 72 earlier today, sitting two over for the three-day tournament. We had a chance to talk to Alexis and how her long game is helping her on the course.
8: Felt, you know, the wind was still a very big factor out there, so tried to just, you know, play my game. And I definitely take advantage of my length off the tee into par fives today. I had a couple irons, which was nice. And then having wedges into par fours helps me be more aggressive into the pin and hopefully make some birdies. And definitely with the wind, it's nice to have a shorter club in, and it's less of a factor, I feel.
7: That's Alexis Card after three rounds leading the Ontario Junior Girls Golf Championship. Emily Watts sits one shot behind, and she felt she had a good round today at Maple City.
9: I played all right. I shot 73, just one over. It was pretty windy out there. Made quite a few birdies on the front nine, so that was great. Didn't make as many on the back, but yeah, it was overall a good day. I think one highlight was making a birdie on the fifth hole today. It was playing pretty difficult, so I think I gained a stroke on the field there.
7: Second round leader Gray Skim from Glencarren Golf Club struggled a little bit today because of the wind.
10: Probably with my hybrids and my woods, I had to do that a couple times because there's some holes where there's like a tree right in the middle of the fairway, but rest of it was just normal shots.
7: Grace shot 77 in her third round and sits three shots behind the leader. Gracie Viscan sits in fifth place, just two shots behind the leader after a 74 in her third round. And she shared some thoughts about the Maple City golf course.
11: The golf course was in great shape. It was definitely playing tough with the wind, but I was happy at how I battled with it.
12: How are these greens compared to what you've been playing in tournaments this year?
11: They're good greens. They're fast, but they're, yeah, reasonable.
12: Tell me about that last hole. You hit a really good drive and then stuck it real tight.
11: Yeah, I had 65 yards, and I was just hoping to put it to 5 feet and hopefully drain the putt, and I put it closer than that, so I was really happy.
12: What's it like when you're hearing applause? I mean, it's got to be a little bit of a different feeling when you make a good shot and you hear the crowd.
11: Yeah, I was really happy to just have everyone watching and stick a good shot close and hear that crowd clapping. So I was happy.
7: Gracie Viscan from Mississauga Golf and Country Club, who sits two shots back in fifth place. And that's your update from the Junior Girls Ontario Amateur Championship taking place this week at Maple City Golf and Country Club. The tournament wraps up tomorrow. Tee times start at 7:30 a.m. and the public is welcome to join. 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

0: Reese on Chatham Kent's Greatest Hits. And the Chatham Concert Band takes the stage again tonight. 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
10: Excess weather. Sunny this afternoon with a high of 26, feeling like 31 with the Humidex. Overnight, clear skies with fog patches expected. The low will fall to 16. And tomorrow, the fog will clear in the morning, then sunny with a high of 28 or 31 with the Humidex. Find your long-range forecast online at ckxsfm.com.
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0: 99.1 CKXS, Chatham Kent's Greatest Hits. Elton John there with Tiny Dancer, and my time with you today is coming to an end, but we're going to keep you dancing with some more of Chatham Kent's Greatest Hits, as well as your 6 o'clock news. I will see you guys again tomorrow at 2 p.m. Tanner and Tony, keeping you company in the a.m. If you're looking for something to do this evening, quite a few options. We've got the Chatham Concert Band at Tecumseh Park in Chatham. The Richtown Summer Concert Series is back outside of the Richtown Legion with Double Vision from 7 to 9, and so much more. So get out there and enjoy. Stay healthy, stay safe. Cheers.
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2: Good afternoon from the 99.1 Newsroom. I'm Kirk Dickinson. A Chatham woman is facing charges after allegedly trying to run over her partner with a vehicle. Chatham County Police officers were called to an intimate partner violence incident on Gray Line in Tilbury at around 6 o'clock last night. Authorities arrived to find that an argument between two people became heated and a woman allegedly attempted to strike her partner with a vehicle. The vehicle was later located and pulled over by police. Believing that the driver had been drinking, officers took her into custody for further testing. As a result, an 18-year-old Chatham woman has been charged with assault with a weapon, impaired driving, driving with a blood alcohol level over the legal limit, and dangerous operation of a vehicle. She will answer the charges in court next month. Police are appealing to the public for information after a memorial crosswalk was defaced in Erie O. CK Police say damage was caused to the Veterans Memorial Crosswalk on Nichols Avenue in downtown Erie O at around 2 o'clock Saturday morning. Photos of the site show tire marks along the crosswalk. Anyone who witnessed suspicious activity in the area or those with dash camera, security camera, or cell phone footage from the area around the time of the incident is asked to contact police or Crime Stoppers. And the federal government is making it easier for Canadians to renew their passports. The Ministry of Immigration, Refugees, and Citizenship announced yesterday that the government is removing the limit on the number of people who can renew their passports online to provide Canadians with a convenient and secure option. A passport renewal application can be completed online by submitting the application, photo, and payment digitally instead of mailing documents or visiting a Service Canada Centre. The status of the application can be checked online, and the government will continue to honor its passport service guarantee that applications will be processed within 30 business days or the passport is free. In-person and mail-in services will also continue to be available. For more local news and information, visit ckxsfm.com. Checking the forecast, sunny this afternoon with a high of 26, feeling like 31 with the Humidex. Overnight, clear skies with fog patches expected. The low will fall to 16. And tomorrow, the fog will clear in the morning, then sunny with a high of 28 or 31 with the Humidex. Right now, it's 26 Celsius or 78 Fahrenheit. 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Switching to sports, it's matinee action for the Blue Jays as they close out their series against the Nationals in Washington. Meantime, the Tigers wrap up their three-game series at home against the Baltimore Orioles. Later tonight, the New York Yankees battle the White Sox. Just two games on the hard court tonight in the WNBA. The Atlanta Dream take on the Wings in Dallas, and the Phoenix Mercury welcome the Golden State Valkyries. And heading into the next GOHL season, the Junior B League has adopted OHL playing rules. The league says by adopting similar rules, they are providing the highest standard of player development in Ontario. The GOHL preseason begins next month. Send us your sports scores and information. Email news at ckxsfm.com. 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
3: It's time for your Junior Girls Ontario Amateur Golf Championship update from Maple City Golf and Country Club. After round three, Alexis Card from Whistle Bear Golf Club sits at top of the leaderboard, shooting a 72 earlier today, sitting two over for the three-day tournament. We had a chance to talk to Alexis and how her long game is helping her on the course.
4: The wind was still a very big factor out there, so I tried to just, you know, play my game, and I definitely take advantage of my length off the tee into par fives today. I had a couple irons, which was nice, and then having wedges into par fours helps me be more aggressive into the pin and hopefully make some birdies. And definitely with the wind, it's nice to have a shorter club in, and it's less of a factor, I feel.
3: That's Alexis Card after three rounds leading the Ontario Junior Girls Golf Championship. Emily Watts sits one shot behind, and she felt she had a good round today at Maple City.
5: I played all right. I shot 73, just one over. It was pretty windy out there. Made quite a few birdies on the front nine, so that was great. Didn't make as many on the back, but yeah, it was overall a good day. I think one highlight was making a birdie on the fifth hole today. It was playing pretty difficult, so I think I gained a stroke on the field there.
3: Second round leader Gray Skim from Glencarren Golf Club struggled a little bit today because of the wind.
6: Probably with my hybrids and my woods, I had to do that a couple times because there are some holes where there's like a tree right in the middle of the fairway, but rest of it was just normal shots.
3: Grace shot 77 in her third round and sits three shots behind the leader. Gracie Viscan sits in fifth place, just two shots behind the leader after a 74 in her third round, and she shared some thoughts about the Maple City golf course.
7: The golf course was in great shape. It was definitely playing tough with the wind, but I was happy I probably battled with it.
8: How are these greens compared to what you've been playing in tournaments this year?
7: They're good greens. They're fast, but they're, yeah, reasonable.
8: Tell me about that last hole. You hit a really good drive and then stuck it real tight.
7: Yeah, I had 65 yards, and I was just hoping to put it to 5 feet and hopefully drain the putt, and I put it closer than that, so I was really happy.
8: What's it like when you're hearing applause? I mean, it's got to be a little bit of a different feeling when you make a good shot and you hear the crowd.
7: Yeah, I was really happy to just have everyone watching and stick a good shot close and hear that crowd clapping, so I was happy.
3: Gracie Viscan from Mississauga Golf and Country Club, who sits two shots back in fifth place. And that's your update from the Junior Girls Ontario Amateur Championship taking place this week at Maple City Golf and Country Club. The tournament wraps up tomorrow. Tee times start at 7:30 a.m. and the public is welcome to join. 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

0: Excess weather. Overnight, clear skies with fog patches expected. The low will fall to 12 Celsius or 53 Fahrenheit. Thursday, the fog will clear in the morning, then sunny with a high of 29, feeling like 35 with the Humidex. And looking ahead to Friday, a mix of sun and cloud with a slight chance of showers. The high will reach 28. Find your long-range forecast online at ckxsfm.com.
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3: 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He'll have more as a Wallaceburg councilor looks to beef up security at the Low Stonehouse Walking Bridge in the wake of recent vandalism. Also, Tanner will have details about a recent break and enter that led to the assault of a local woman. For all your latest local news and information, visit CKXSFM.com.
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0: excess weather. Overnight, clear skies with fog patches expected. The low will fall to 12 Celsius or 53 Fahrenheit. Thursday, the fog will clear in the morning, then sunny with a high of 29, feeling like 35 with the Humidex. And looking ahead to Friday, a mix of sun and cloud with a slight chance of showers. The high will reach 28. Find your long-range forecast online at ckxsfm.com.
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2: It's time for your Junior Girls Ontario Amateur Golf Championship update from Maple City Golf and Country Club. After round three, Alexis Card from Whistle Bear Golf Club sits at top of the leaderboard, shooting a 72 earlier today, sitting two over for the three-day tournament. We had a chance to talk to Alexis and how her long game is helping her on the course.
3: The wind was still a very big factor out there, so I tried to just, you know, play my game, and I definitely take advantage of my length off the tee into par fives today. I had a couple irons, which was nice. And then having wedges into par fours helps me be more aggressive into the pin and hopefully make some birdies. And definitely with the wind, it's nice to have a shorter club in, and it's less of a factor, I feel.
2: That's Alexis Card after three rounds leading the Ontario Junior Girls Golf Championship. Emily Watts sits one shot behind, and she felt she had a good round today at Maple City.
4: I played all right. I shot 73, just one over. It was pretty windy out there. Made quite a few birdies on the front nine, so that was great. Didn't make as many on the back, but yeah, it was overall a good day. I think one highlight was making a birdie on the fifth hole today. It was playing pretty difficult, so I think I gained a stroke on the field there.
2: Second round leader Gray Skim from Glencairn Golf Club struggled a little bit today because of the wind.
5: Probably with my hybrids and my woods, I had to do that a couple times because there are some holes where there's like a tree right in the middle of the fairway, but rest of it was just normal shots.
2: Grace shot 77 in her third round and sits three shots behind the leader. Gracie Viscan sits in fifth place, just two shots behind the leader after a 74 in her third round, and she shared some thoughts about the Maple City golf course.
6: The golf course was in great shape. It was definitely playing tough with the wind, but I was happy I power battled with it.
7: How are these greens compared to what you've been playing in tournaments this year?
6: They're good greens. They're fast, but they're, yeah, reasonable.
7: Tell me about that last hole. You hit a really good drive and then stuck it real tight.
6: Yeah, I had 65 yards, and I was just hoping to put it to 5 feet and hopefully drain the putt, and I put it closer than that, so I was really happy.
7: What's it like when you're hearing applause? I mean, it's got to be a little bit of a different feeling when you make a good shot and you hear the crowd.
6: Yeah, I was really happy to just have everyone watching and stick a good shot close and hear that crowd clapping, so I was happy.
2: Gracie Viscan from Mississauga Golf and Country Club, who sits two shots back in fifth place. And that's your update from the Junior Girls Ontario Amateur Championship taking place this week at Maple City Golf and Country Club. The tournament wraps up tomorrow. Tee times start at 7:30 a.m. and the public is welcome to join. 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